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1: Good afternoon, Bakersfield. It's Mariah with your Time Saver traffic update brought to you by Stockdale Air. They're not comfortable until you are. It's a busy drive home, so give yourself a little extra time. Expect the usual slowdowns northbound Highway 99 through downtown Bakersfield. And have...
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It's a Kelly Lounge original from Lisa Loeb right here on today's music, Kelly 95.3. Bruno Mars, keeping it going on your drive at 5 on this middle of the work week. You are now officially on the downslope into the weekend on today's music, Kelly 95.3.

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1: Good evening. It's Mariah with another Time Saver traffic update. The evening commute is in full swing with heavier volume westbound Highway 58 and both directions on Highway 99 through town. Coffee Road and Ming Avenue are also seeing steady traffic, so be patient and watch for delays at major intersections. That's all for now. As always, stay safe and enjoy the rest of your Wednesday evening.
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2: The World Cup, believe it or not, continues even beyond the Team USA knockout. And I know that's sarcasm for someone. For someone's like, it's the biggest sporting event in the world, blah, blah, blah. We get it. Soccer is important to you. That said, the final is scheduled to happen a week from Sunday in New Jersey at MetLife. And they're tapping or potentially tapping Coldplay.
3: It's rumored
2: to play this, the halftime show.
4: This would make confirmed. Sense.
2: I just feel like, while it wouldn't be my first choice, it's like them or you two. Like, you have to pick a very, like, universally,
3: very,
2: like,
3: global
2: people that spread the message of bringing the world together.
3: Yes.
4: Well, it's Coldplay's just they're popular everywhere.
3: Yeah, they are.
4: You know,
3: they are.
4: Like, they kind of just got it down.
2: Including for couples that you're, you know, slipping around on.
3: I was going to say, if you are cheating on your spouse, buy tickets now.
2: They have the chance to do the funniest thing.
3: Exactly.
2: And invite that CEO and the HR lady.
3: Yep.
2: Yes. I always forget it was an HR woman.
4: So it's bonkers. Back.
2: But yeah, they could be playing the halftime show at the upcoming World Cup final.
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0: And she goes, yeah, Apple Cash. I'm like, two different things. Stop. And I had to walk her through it. And we're going to talk about teaching your parents technology next on Mom's Hot Take.
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0: my buddy, my buddies Mark and Trace.
1: Play by song. Yeah.
0: We learned the choreography for it
2: like
0: in college.
2: I said, not guilty, just the pleasure.
0: We thought it would help get us girls.
2: Had that work, did it?
0: I don't know that that's the reason I have a girlfriend right now.
2: Okay.
0: But it's
2: okay,
0: not the reason.
2: Yet to be seen.
0: If she saw that, she'd break up with me. I'm sorry. So yours was Do It, Nelly.
2: Nelly Furtado.
0: The wrong song. So this song right here. Really?
2: Yes, it's so girly,
0: very,
2: bubblegum
0: very
2: pop.
0: B-side.
2: Yeah, and I love this song.
1: Okay. I was saying earlier, my mom put this album on my iPod shuffle when I was like six.
2: Your mom's a real one.
0: You had an iPod at six? That's wild. Which shuffle did you have?
1: 35.
0: Describe the look of the iPod shuffle for you, Audrey, as the 24-year-old on the show.
1: I think it had a screen.
0: Oh, okay.
3: That was like new.
1: Yeah. It was
0: none of the shuffles had screens. That was the whole point.
1: No, that's the Nano, I think.
0: No, the Nano had screens. The shuffle had no screen.
1: Then it was my iPod Nano.
0: Because the original shuffle was looked like a little stick of gum. It was a white stick.
1: Yeah.
0: And then they started making them like little squares.
1: Yeah, my mom had one of those.
0: But they were called shuffles because you had no screen. So it shuffled the music.
2: You just didn't know what you were getting.
0: You had a Nano at six? I had a Nano in high school.
1: My babysitter. Well, that would make sense, Eric, because when were in high school, I was six.
2: Funny enough, if you type in iPod Nano and look up images, the first thing that comes up is that Nelly Furtado album.
1: Yes!
2: That's hilarious. In the screen of a Nano.
0: What is your classic guilty pleasure song? You're playing it any time of the day. Doesn't matter. Puts you in a good mood. I want to put a new playlist together. So let us know. XYZ content on Instagram.
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0: for it, but like it's not like she's 80 and like Bruce Springsteen put out like his. Well, like that's, you know.
1: I was just going to say the amount of people who have I've heard say like, "Oh, I didn't know Bruce Springsteen was still alive."
0: I didn't know Bob Dylan was still alive.
1: Yeah, yeah. Okay, that too. Yeah.
2: Like Bob Dylan's still doing shows.
0: That's
2: man.
0: Crazy.
3: Wow. Yeah. You said that like the biggest Bob Dylan fan.
1: She was at the last one.
0: Bob Dylan's still doing shows.
2: I love him. Minnesota.
0: Britney biopic coming out. Liz Merriweather, the writer. John M. Chu, the director.
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0: Are you coming in or what?
1: Audrey is from Minnesota.
2: Yes.
1: Jordan is from upstate New York. You moved around before that, but for all intents and purposes, yeah, you bleed orange. I'm from Chicago, suburbs of Chicago, mm-hmm. also Chicago, before someone's like, well, you can't say that if you were in the city. I also lived in the city, too. Mm-hmm. All of that to say, as someone that lived other places, all three of us, mm-hmm. how long can you, is that your identity? Is like, oh, that's the guy from Chicago. Yeah. That's the girl from Minnesota. That's the guy from upstate New York,
2: right.
1: You know? Before it's not the thing you lead with every single time.
3: So I think because it really has to do with what city you move to,
1: mm-hmm.
3: because in a city like Chicago, there is such personality there, right?
1: Yeah.
3: Where like because I've been here for 12, maybe 13 years.
1: Yeah.
3: I still consider myself a transplant from upstate New York.
2: Yeah.
3: Solely because
1: you've lived here almost longer, longer.
3: Yeah, exactly. But yeah. the second I start claiming this new city, mm-hmm. and because it has such personality, they're gonna be like, oh, well, where'd you go to high school? What streets did you grow up on?
2: Yeah.
3: Where like if I had moved to, you know, maybe another tertiary city,
1: sure.
3: I would, you know, it would be something totally different and I'd start taking on
2: right.
3: that persona. But I can't go up to somebody who's naturally born in Chicago and be like, oh, yeah, I'm from here, too.
1: I do find it interesting because Jordan and I and Audrey, but especially Jordan and I travel a lot for work.
2: Yeah.
1: Right.
2: Yeah.
1: And people will always ask, like, where are you guys from? And usually we'll either answer in unison or I'll lead and I'll say Chicago.
3: Yeah.
1: But if I say it and then they look at Jordan, he goes upstate New York. Even though I'm like, dude, you've lived in Chicago for 12 years.
3: Yeah. I'm never gonna claim it.
2: Yeah.
1: That said, I usually, because I don't want Chicago to be my only identity, and it's nothing against that city,
2: mm-hmm.
1: But I'm from there. I live there. I moved away from there, and I returned to there. Obviously, I like it.
3: Mm-hmm. Right.
1: But I almost always go, I also lived in New York for 5 years. Because that's the interesting thing about me. To me, right?
2: Yeah.
1: That's what makes me a little different when I'm talking to someone is like, people love to talk about Chicago, especially people not from Chicago.
2: Yeah.
1: They're like,
2: sure.
1: Oh, how many gunshots go up?
2: Yeah.
1: It's like, all right.
2: Yeah.
1: But New York, I think, is a very common ground city because most people that you talk to that have lived in New York move there, right?
3: Right.
1: That is a very transplant, especially Manhattan City.
2: Sure. Yeah, for sure.
1: So how long are you going to claim Minnesota, Audrey?
2: Forever.
1: Okay.
2: I think probably. I mean, I
1: do. Do you think you'll go back to Minneapolis area?
2: Someday, probably. Okay. But I do feel like what I'll do now, because I have been living here for so long, is I'll give like a little, I'm originally from Minnesota, but I've been here for 6 years. You know, like,
1: sure,
2: I feel like then people are like, oh, okay. So that like gives people a gauge of like what I do know and what I don't know.
3: For sure.
2: Because I'm never going to claim here. I'm not from here.
3: I
2: don't have, you know, I don't even know parts of the city yet. You know what
1: just,
2: I mean?
1: Sure. Like, a little disclaimer, because I feel like if you're hearing this, we don't always pull back the curtain, but we record the show from Chicago. We also travel consistently to all of the different radio stations that air us, right?
3: Yeah.
1: So
3: we're
1: everywhere from the Kansas City area to LA, to Bakersfield, to Pacific Northwest.
2: Mm-hmm.
1: I mean, so it's given us a lot of perspective on the different areas we pride ourselves in knowing about the places that we're on the air.
3: Yeah, mm-hmm.
1: That said, you know, I've definitely had people be like, why do you know so much about Chicago? And I'm like,
3: I live here.
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1: Oh God.
0: Get a hotel, never bring them to the house.
1: Oh God.
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0: I owe Jordan an apology. He brought up the topic, nicknames you didn't ask for, and we didn't get to Jordan.
1: I mean, you guys have such an experience with the nicknames
0: Audrey,
1: that you
0: have. Audrey and I both have nicknames that we don't mind, that we got assigned. Mm-hmm. We also have nicknames for our past where it's like, I hate that.
2: Yeah.
0: I don't know why that applies to me in any capacity.
2: Yeah.
0: Jordan, you gave me Rick, which confuses everyone.
1: It's just Eric without the E. It's not that hard.
0: It's not that hard. It's just not something you would put together in your head in real time. And like, I actually get confused when Jordan calls me Eric. That's how long he's committed to calling me Rick.
1: Like, if I call him Eric, he's probably in trouble. Like, I'm probably mad.
0: To be fair, I used to always call you Turk.
1: Yeah.
0: We have a friendship very similar to Scrubs.
1: Yes.
0: Donald Faison and Zach Braff.
1: JD and Turk.
0: So I call you Turk. But also, I feel like just in the last 2 years, I've just switched to Jay.
1: You've just been calling me Jay a lot.
0: It's just the easiest. Because, again, if I call you Jordan, you're in trouble.
1: Right, exactly.
0: Like, we have an executive HR meeting if I'm calling you Jordan.
1: Exactly.
0: Or I'm mad and I'm yelling your name across the city like, Jordan!
1: Yeah, fair.
0: But Jordan, what other nicknames have you had?
1: So in college, when I was like making music and performing shows, like there was a split second where I would have like diva moments, either about a writer or something. And so one of the guys I would play with, I don't know where it came from, but he was like, I was getting upset about something. And he said this in front of a ton of people. And he was like, hey, man, you got to pump the lotion, man. You got to pump the Jergens, man.
0: What?
1: And started calling me Jergens.
0: Oh, God.
1: Because he was like, you got to take a deep breath. You got to take a couple pumps. You gotta pump the Jergens, man.
0: I hate that. And so, that makes me feel so uncomfortable.
1: Right? Yeah, but because he said it in front of a ton of people, I started getting like
0: angry
1: or just like on edge, they'd be like, hey, Jergens, man. Hey, Jergens, you gotta chill out, Jergens. You gotta pump the lotion, man.
0: Nicknames for when someone's getting mad is the worst kind of nickname.
1: Oh, and it used to.
0: Because it will just come around and round and round.
1: It would diffuse me, but then I'm like, my point didn't get across.
0: Right.
1: And like, sometimes it would be like a technical issue. Like, I need this fixed.
0: Yeah.
1: And now everybody's just talking about how I have a lotion nickname.
0: Easy, easy, Jergens.
1: Right. See, see what I'm saying?
0: All right. As if for us, on behalf of Beans, Wet Beefers, and Jergens.
1: Why you do her like this?
0: I did it to myself.
1: Why
0: I did it to myself.
1: You do her
0: I did it to
1: like
0: myself.
1: This.
0: I call myself Beans. That's like the most hated nickname in all of time.
1: Right. But arguably, Wet Beefers is worse than
0: Depends.
1: Beans.
0: Arguably, one can cause the other. That's it for us. We'll see you tomorrow on XYZ with Eric, Zachary, Audrey. Say goodbye.
2: Goodbye.
0: Jordan, say goodbye.
1: Just hang it up. Hang it up.
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0: Welcome back here on the Danny and Kate Show. It is a Thursday, a thirsty Thursday, a succulent Thursday.
3: That's not an alliteration, sir.
0: Nope, but it was just one that made sense. And sometimes things don't have to rhyme to make sense. And Krispy Kreme has teamed up with the Girl Scouts. And it doesn't rhyme, but it just makes sense. They're turning some of the most popular cookies into donuts. They've got Thin Mint donuts, one inspired by Lemon Ups, and one that's basically Samoas. And honestly, why would they do this to us? Because they love us.
3: Is it love?
0: It's love. That's all it is. All it is love. Nothing but love. For us. Why?
3: Why, Danny?
0: Because they want us to be happy. They want to give us that pure joy.
3: Uh-huh.
0: Deep down inside that says, hey, brothers and sisters.
3: You should keep getting fat.
0: You know what? I'm tired of you only gaining weight during Girl Scout season. Why don't you do it year round?
3: Hell yeah.
0: Dunkin' Donuts. We're the reason Ozempic exists.
3: It's Krispy Kreme, not Dunkin'.
0: Oh, you know, either way. That's it. That's how we start the show off. The whole thing sounds amazing to me. I would love to eat all of it. I'd love to eat it. I'd eat it twice. Sometimes on Tuesdays. What's your favorite Girl Scout cookie? Thin Mint, obviously. It's everybody's.
3: No. The peanut butter patties.
0: Those are really good, too. What's your favorite Krispy Kreme donut?
3: I'm more of a Dunkin' girl.
0: Hmm. But if you're there, like you're in an just Oasis.
3: Just an original.
0: Yeah, it's an original.
3: I do prefer Dunkin's flavors.
0: Yeah, there's a little more sass at Dunkin'. Dunkin's got a little more of you walked in, looks like they put a little more time and effort into it. Krispy Kreme's more of a, there's a conveyor belt. Grab your donut on the other side. It's the Little Caesars, if you will, of donuts.
3: And if they could dump it directly in your mouth, I feel like they would.
0: Probably would. So good. Anyway, that's how we start the show off. We'll take a little break and be back.
3: It's Danny and Kate.

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1: It's the Danny and Kate Show. It's time to do a prank phone call. Now, these are people who are nominated from our website. You can go to thedannyandkateshow.com or you can go to our Facebook or Instagram page and nominate someone in your life for us to mess with. And we always try to tell them that it was a joke at the end of it. Sometimes they don't make it that long. But either way, this is because they're loved by someone enough to want to be pranked. So here we go. Here's today's prank phone call.
2: Hi, is Bill there, please?
3: He's not available right now. Can I ask who's calling?
2: Sure. This is Carmine over at Sports Club. How you doing?
3: I'm okay, thanks. How are you?
2: Good. I just wanted to leave a message for Bill, if you would, please.
3: Sure.
2: Thank you. So, again, this is Sports Club, and we're calling to tell him congratulations. His membership has been accepted. And we could see him on Friday.
3: I'm sorry, did you say his membership to a, what did you say it was, a sports club?
2: Yeah, this is it's the sports club with all the sports action.
3: I'm sorry, he's now a member?
2: Well, of course, we have to be real careful because of the way things are now. So we only take a handful of members, and he's part of our Friday night crew.
3: Okay, Friday nights? He does community service. Sports club, you said this is? He comes there on Friday nights?
2: Yes, for the last month, because there is an initiation for the first month, so he's been coming every Friday.
3: He will not be going down. Now that I know, you can cancel that membership, pretending you never initiated him. It doesn't exist. Do you hear me?
2: Listen, Michelle, let me tell you, I get this a lot from wives, and, you know, I appreciate what you're saying, but the $7,500 membership is not refundable.
3: Are you freaking kidding me? $7,500? He's not even working right now. We're not paying that money. I want that money refunded, and he's not going to be coming there again.
2: There's one last note. May I read this to you?
3: Oh, one last note. This should be good. Yeah. Go ahead. Read me your note, okay?
2: It says here, Michelle, you're on the radio right now. This is a prank call.
3: Are you serious right now? I was about to just cut up credit cards, take all of his sports equipment, and put it in the middle of the street for the kids to play with.
2: Your husband said you wouldn't let him play golf 2 weeks ago for the first time in months.
3: Oh, my God. Oh, I'm going to kick his
2: How does it feel to be on the radio?
3: I'm still angry. I gotta calm down.
2: You want to get even with him?
3: Oh, hell yeah.
2: Well, we're going to think of something really good and get back to you.
3: That sounds freaking fantastic.
2: Listen, you've been great. Thank you.
3: Awesome. Thanks so much, guys.
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0: This is news from the Frequency Broadcasting News Center. I'm Tony Lee. A Taft man has been sentenced to 1 year in jail, 2 years probation, and a lifetime of registration for being caught with 600 images of child porn. Chase Anderson was arrested a year ago and pleaded no contest to the charges. A Bakersfield man accused of stabbing four family members 3 years ago has been ordered to a state facility for the criminally insane. Daniel Johnson will stay in the facility for up to 2 years as they try to get the 23-year-old competent to stand trial. After months of scrutiny over the detention site in California City, the federal government has bought the site and apparently plans to continue operating it. Both the inmates and members of the community have long protested that the facility does not meet local codes. From the Frequency Broadcasting News Center, I'm Tony Lee.
1: Good morning, Danny and Kate. Good Thursday morning, Kern County. Here's a look at your time saver traffic. No accidents or collisions to report at this time. We do have a couple slow areas on the 99, though. Looks like northbound just before 7th Standard and Merle Haggard on the 65. We're backed up a little bit, so watch out for brake lights as you approach that area. Do have that road construction going on, the 204. That's the northbound side of Golden State Highway over the bridge there, over the Kern River. Watch out for slowing there as well. Everything else looking pretty good, though. Westside Parkway, no issues. The 58 looking good all the way out to the east side. Downtown, 23rd, 24th Streets flowing nicely. I'm Anna Maria with your Time Saver Traffic. Another report coming up soon.

0: Danny and Kate show. So how much would you pay for a little piece of history?
1: Depends what it is.
0: Something that's not replaceable. Something that can never, ever be duplicated. Something that's so unique, in fact, it's sold out in minutes.
1: Uh-huh. What
0: you know
1: is
0: exactly
1: it?
0: What it is.
1: What is it?
0: Something special from the Taylor Travis Swift wedding.
1: Oh, the trash?
0: No. Bags of air.
1: No. Those got taken down.
0: Even though we didn't get an invite to the wedding, they still were able to sell the same air that were sold by important people on eBay. They were able to put up bags of air for sale.
1: The bags of air got taken down, but they did sell trash from the wedding.
0: They did. They wanted $50,000 for it. By the last night, the listing was already gone. On a related note, a website called NewYorkCityGarbage.com was selling trash as well. Soda can tops, a single AirPod, things like that that they were able to pick

0: up from the wedding as well.
1: That's crazy.
0: Would you buy a piece of history?
1: No, not. I would not buy trash.
0: Do you think Taylor Swift breathes air?
1: Yes, I do.
0: Okay, so she definitely breathed that air in that bag.
1: Well, the same air is circulated all around the world all the time, so we have already breathed the same air that Taylor Swift.
0: You know, I heard a fun stat that with every cup of water you drink, you're actually drinking the urine of like 7 generations of people.
1: It's nice.
0: So like if you were to like really think about where the water came from.
1: Makes me feel really grounded to the earth, you know?
0: Yeah, I mean, so it's like there's a lot of... My point is we're all connected one way or the other, you know? So whether you're buying that bag of air or that trash, you don't need it. Just drink some water.
1: We're all inside each other.
0: We're all connected, you know? It's kind of gross. Anyway.
1: Thanks for that, Danny.
0: Yeah.
1: A little tidbit.
0: If you were trying to get a hold of some trash from outside the Madison Square Garden, that's sold out. Sold out.
1: Oh, no. Whatever shall we do?
0: We're going to take a little break. We'll be back in just a couple.
1: It's Danny and Kate.

0: Stupid people are everywhere.
1: Oh, it's even more stupid than you could possibly imagine.
2: Don't be suspicious. Don't be suspicious.
3: That sounds stupid.
4: That's just stupid.
0: Here's Danny and Kate's stupidest person of the day.
5: That's really stupid, right?
6: Well, today's stupidest person of the day comes to us from Las Vegas, Nevada. A former Little League president is facing felony charges after nearly $65,000 disappeared from league accounts.
7: 65 grand?
6: Yeah, it was supposed to pay for uniforms, umpires, travel for the kids, but instead it was spent on, I'll give you five guesses to guess just two of these items.
7: Alcohol?
6: No.
7: Drugs?
6: Close. Erectile dysfunction pills, I'll give you that one. You have three more to get one more of these.
7: Would it make sense with the first expenditure?
6: He's in Vegas.
7: Gambling?
6: Ding, ding, ding, ding, ding. Casinos. What else would you do in Vegas? You're with your guy friends. You don't want your wife to know. You go out for a fun night. You try to keep it a secret. You're spending money.
7: Gentlemen clubs.
6: Yeah, there it is. Ba-ding, ba-ding.

0: and then also some plane tickets as well. One receipt even include $433 tip at a strip club.
1: Holy moly.
0: That's just the tip at a strip club.
1: That's very generous.
0: That is a very generous. Well, it's not his money as it turns out. By the time investigators looked into the league accounts, police say it only had $25 left.
1: That's wow.
0: It's not even enough money to go get to go get a strip club anymore. This nearly ended the season for more than 200 kids, but luckily donations from the community and the athletics helped save it. But this guy is in some deep trouble.
1: Dude.
0: What an a-hole.
1: Why would you spend kids' money?
0: This guy's stupid. Here it is. Here's horrible. The local news talking about how horrible this guy is.
2: Devastated by the news. It's a shame that the penalty can't be like when they used to stone criminals with rocks, and they can't just have the kids line up and throw baseballs at them. What they've lost, they're not going to be able to recoup.
3: It feels like a slap in the face, the entire community. This is not the richest community.
0: Yeah.
1: We should stone him to death with baseballs.
0: Yeah, I kind of feel like we should stone him to death. Hey, can we get anybody else to answer this question but this guy?
1: Prove that for air.
0: Hey, excuse me, old man.
1: Two producers looked at that and said, yeah, put that on TV.
0: This guy stole $65,000. What do you think we should do?
1: I think
0: we should gut him alive. I think we should teach the kids what it's like to feel real pain and watch a grown man cry.
1: We should
0: cry.
1: Bring back the drawing and quartering.
0: I think we should waterboard him. We should make him feel a type of shame and embarrassment that can only be dealt out by the true hand of judgment.
1: Which is death.
0: And ma'am, how did that make you feel? I mean, I was disappointed, but I think we're all going to get over it.
1: That guy is one inconvenient situation away from snapping.
0: Yeah, if he does something evil, refer back to this interview. You can't be like, he was totally nice.
1: And here's evidence A.
0: I'd be like, that's John. He was waiting for something to happen. That dude is waiting. We all know that person who is not only waiting, but ready for a reason to be pissed.
1: Is a basement full of medieval torture devices.
0: Yeah. Either way, it sucks what that guy did. I mean, but they got it. People donated. He's going to jail. And single moms at strip clubs were able to pay rent. And it's a full circle. Hakuna Matata.
1: I guess everybody wins, huh?
0: Everybody won. We'll be back in a few.
1: It's Danny and Kate.
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5: This is news from the Frequency Broadcasting News Center. I'm Tony Lee. A Taft man has been sentenced to 1 year in jail, 2 years probation, and a lifetime of registration for being caught with 600 images of child porn. Chase Anderson was arrested a year ago and pleaded no contest to the charges. After months of scrutiny over the detention center in California City, the federal government has bought the site and apparently plans to continue operating it. Both the inmates and members of the community have long protested that the facility does not meet local codes. A Bakersfield man accused in the stabbing of four family members 3 years ago has been ordered to a state facility for the criminally insane. Daniel Johnson will stay in the facility for up to 2 years as they try to get the 23-year-old competent to stand trial. From the Frequency Broadcasting News Center, I'm Tony Lee.
6: Good morning, Danny and Kate. Good Thursday morning, Kern County. Here's a look at your time saver traffic. No accidents or collisions to report at this time. We do have a couple slow areas on the 99, though. Looks like northbound just before 7th Standard and Merle Haggard on the 65. We're backed up a little bit, so watch out for brake lights as you approach that area. Do you have that road construction going on, the 204? That's the northbound side of Golden State Highway over the bridge there, over the Kern River. Watch out for slowing there as well. Everything else looking pretty good, though. Westside Parkway, no issues. The 58 looking good all the way out to the east side. Downtown, 23rd, 24th Streets, flowing nicely. I'm Anna Maria with your Time Saver Traffic. Another report coming up soon.
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2: 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Talk about a freak show.
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2: Everybody's on vacation except for Jimmy Kimmel Live, and he's on vacation. So they let Tiffany Haddish step
3: she's
2: in.
3: Back.
2: She's doing it again. So here it is. Here's Tiffany Haddish.
4: How many of you are from out of town? Well, today they released the annual list of the world's most livable cities. Can I get a drum roll, please? The most livable city in the world for the second year in a row is Copenhagen. I'm sorry, but I refuse to live in a city I can't spell. C-O-P. Wait, hold up. That starts with cop. Nah, I'm out of there. We don't. Did you watch the soccer game last night between Belgium and U.S.?
5: Yeah, it was sucks. It was terrible. We played the worst game of the tournament.
4: Yeah, we got beat 4-1 by those freaky little waffle munchers. And while this may be a huge loss for the U.S. team, it's a big win for your girl, Tiffany. Yes, yes. No one's easier to snag than a pro athlete with low self-esteem. Go ask my girl, Meg Thee Stallion. She'll tell you.
6: Hundreds of cases of an intestinal infection are being reported all around the country. Authorities in at least 17 states are now investigating the cause of these cases. It is called cyclosporiosis. And experts say the most common symptom is explosive diarrhea.
4: Happy Taco Tuesday, everyone.
2: All right, we'll be back in a couple.
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9: They say the holy water's watered down, and this town's lost its faith. 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Oh my, my love, I take one look at you, you're taking me out.

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5: So, what's a bigger flex in Hollywood? Being invited to Taylor Swift and Travis Swift's wedding? Or being invited and not going because you just couldn't make it?
6: Are we talking about Ryan Seacrest?
5: Yeah, Ryan Seacrest had to come out and let everybody know, like, hey, y'all.
6: I was, in fact, invited.
5: Yeah, I was supposed to be there, but I couldn't go because I was too busy. So sorry I couldn't make it, but just so everyone's aware, I was supposed to be there.
6: What was so important that he couldn't drop it? That's what I would like to know. Does Ryan explain?
5: I was supposed to be there. Ryan Seacrest was invited to Taylor Swift and Travis Kelce's wedding, July 3rd, Madison Square Garden. He wants you to know that he was invited. But he had a major, like we're talking a major work conflict. It forced him to back out. He had to back out of the wedding. Oh, no, I'm backing out. I know how much you guys were expecting me there. 1,500 people invited. He had to back out. Darn it. Most people would say, I just couldn't make it. No, he says he backs out like he was hired for the gig. And then had to back out of the gig of being at the reception. He said he was torn. Seacrest admitted Monday on his little radio show that he does. He added that overlapping schedules left him with no choice. Darn it. But I just want everyone to know I was invited. Here's Ryan reminding everyone, hey, I was invited.
6: How cool he is.
5: I was invited, buddy. But I couldn't make it.
7: Travis and Taylor got married. And I had to keep a secret from you.
8: I knew it.
9: You went to the wedding.
8: I knew it.
7: I had to keep a secret. It was, you know, a confidential invitation to everybody that was invited.
8: I knew it.
7: And so when you were doing your reports about the wedding, I was just on the inside screaming, on the outside very composed to protect, you know, the privacy that they wanted. Ended up at MSG in the middle of the city. But yeah, so I had plans to, I RSVP'd to go. And then Disney hired me to do the 4th of July 250 special on the 3rd and the 4th. And so I had to cancel.
5: Oh, darn it.
6: I would also pick a paying Disney gig over going to Taylor's wedding.
5: That other voice that you heard with him?
6: That was Tanya and Sissany.
5: Tanya and Sissany, his co-hosts. His co-hosts. We got a Sissany story.
6: No.
5: We should tell our Sissany story.
6: We do not have a Sissany story.
5: Have a crazy Sissany story.
6: And our lawyer confirms we do not have a Sissany story.
5: We have a crazy Sissany story.
6: Yeah, we're not getting sued, homeboy.
5: No, we can't. Look, first of all, we haven't said anything.
6: And we're not going to.
5: Second of all, I'm just saying we have a crazy Sissany story.
6: It's all hearsay.
5: It's not hearsay. We were there.
6: It's hearsay.
5: Oh, we were there.
6: It's keep it to yourself, say. Okay?
5: That's why you don't invite us to this stuff.
6: Because Danny will be all up in your business.
5: I tell everybody. I tell everybody. You know how many NDAs I've signed to listen to Taylor Swift's music? Probably 6. And that's why it doesn't surprise me she made him sign NDAs to go to her wedding. That's kind of her thing. She loves NDAs. Big fan of NDAs.
6: Protected their privacy. I mean, I will say anything, like, you know, we all thought it was kind of weird that was a weird place to get married, you know?
5: Super weird.
6: But it seems to have worked out. They had the privacy. There's not been any leaked photos from this thing. Yeah. They were in a secure place. There were no, like, paparazzi, you know, getting photos or drones flying over them or, you know what I mean?
5: I mean, it was really locked down. And, you know, if that was the goal, to lock it down, which it seems like it was, they accomplished that.
6: We had leaked photos from Jeff Bezos' wedding.
5: Yeah.
6: And he has way more money than Taylor. And he couldn't even get that level of security. So I think that Madison Square Garden ended up being the place to be.
5: Got it right. We'll be back in just a couple.
6: It's Danny and Kate.
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9: This is news from the Frequency Broadcasting News Center. I'm Tony Lee. A tiny little boy wearing nothing but a diaper may have been saved from death by a store owner who saw him run across Roberts Lane and Oildale Drive, barely being missed by a pickup truck driving by. The child was turned over to the sheriff's deputies and is said to be autistic and nonverbal. The Central Valley's high-speed rail is getting farther away from reality now that the Trump administration has pulled $4 billion from the project. The project is now seven times more in expense than original estimates made in 2008. Two Bakersfield men must have been pretty hungry to risk arrest and jail for breaking into Church's Chicken on Brundage Lane and stealing food. Police are hoping the public can help identify the suspects shown on security camera footage. From the Frequency Broadcasting News Center, I'm Tony Lee.
10: Good morning, Danny and Kate. Good morning, Bakersfield. Here's another look at your time saver traffic. Looks like we got a traffic collision, non-injury. This one's over off the 99 northbound at the 58 east exit. So watch out. Looks like a solo vehicle against the guardrail. So they're getting that cleared out for you, but might still be causing some delays. Looking over at Golden State Highway, the 204 at F Street, you're pretty backed up there right by the DMV. And remember, northbound over the bridge, you got road crews working. You're down to one lane there. 99 north and south. Southbound looking pretty good though. Westside Parkway, Rosedale Highway, no issues there. And the 178 looking good all the way out to City in the Hills. I'm Anna Maria with your time saver traffic.
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1: I just find that it's such a good variety.

0: You're on the Danny and Kate show. So every now and then, Kate will slap me across my face.
1: Never once have I ever.
0: It's not considered domestic violence because she's a lady and I'm a guy. So ladies are allowed to slap guys in the face sometimes.
1: No, they're not. Everyone has to keep their hands to themselves.
0: Nope, that's not what I was taught recently. On Last Week Tonight, the host, John Oliver, did a 3-episode run on General Hospital where he was taught multiple times how to get slapped in the face by women who were mad at him and upset and people that thought he was a spy or maybe he had cheated on them.
1: Well, that is not the same thing, Dan.
0: It is too the same thing because that's what we're doing is we're going into the world of cosplay and we're pretending.
1: No. It's like when the WWE like slam each other.
0: Yeah,
1: it's all a dance.
0: Either way, here's John Oliver getting slapped on General Hospital. Enjoy.
2: I spent the whole night praying that she was going to be okay. And I can't even get into her room to check on her because your agents won't let me.
3: An oversight. I'll have your name added to the list of approved visitors.
2: I don't want to be added to the list. I want my daughter back.
3: Then let me put this in language that you will understand. That ain't gonna happen.
1: I can't take him serious.
0: I like that he did his American Southern accent. Well, then let me put this in language that you'll understand. That ain't gonna happen, y'all. And then she slapped him for it. Do you think it's the same way when we do British accents to British people now that I think about it? Do you
1: like it sounds terrible and offensive and out of touch?
0: Yeah, like over there. And we're like,
1: I'm sure it does.
0: They're like, where are you from? And you're like, we're from Florida, mate. Look at me. I'm British. And they're like, that's more Australian. And you're just kind of being an a-hole now. And you're like, oh, cheerio, crumpets and whatnot. Look at me. I'm a British person.
1: Well, it's like somebody who's not American assuming everybody talks with a California accent or
0: like a New York
1: or Southern accent. Like there's different dialects and accents depending on where you are. It's the same in every other country.
0: Or a nagging accent.
1: What is a nagging accent? I don't know. Can you tell me? Can you explain in detail what you mean by this? This nagging accent. Because I don't believe I've heard of it.
0: You haven't heard. I think you've heard of it before.
1: From you? Is an accent. Do you nag at me a lot?
0: It is an accent that it's nagging. And it's like, oh, I love you. I love you. But this is way too early for this type of accent.
1: Oh, well, yeah, I get that. I get all that from you every morning. It's always way too early. And I have not had enough caffeine to deal with that.
0: Oh, boy. All right. We'll be back in a couple.
1: It's Danny and Kate.

0: Welcome back here on the Danny and Kate Show. So Usher surprised everybody by making fun of the size of Kevin Hart, which is ironic because Usher is also small.
1: But I mean, that's the go-to joke. It's just, I mean, it's just unoriginal. We're all aware that he is a shorter stature man.
0: Usher's also a shortest stature guy.
1: I don't think he's that short.
0: No, he's not Kevin Hart short. But he is short. Here they are, giving each other the business, if you will. Rubbing each other, giving the old crawdaddy. So you make fun of each other, you know? So
1: yeah, that's what that sounded like. I totally got that from what you said. Okay. Roll the clip, Jan.
0: Here it is. Here's Usher. Here's Usher just giving him the business.
2: We left the tags on it just in case we need to, you know, size down. We got you, though. You know what I'm saying? I got your gear. I see you on the green. Or if it's putt-putt, whatever it is, you know, but we got you, dog. You good.
1: Oh. The putt-putt?
0: Yeah, he said no matter, because he's giving him clothes. So he said, no matter what, dog, we got you. We got you. You know, if you need a little putt-putt, he was really giving it. So just to give you an idea, this is why it was so adorable, because Kevin Hart is 5'2", and Usher is 5'8". So
1: they're not that short.
0: No, but they're both under the average height. Average is 5'10". So there must be like, do you think there's like a, like there's like at what height are you okay to make fun of people who are shorter than you? I feel like
1: I feel like anybody shorter than you.
0: I feel like

0: Yeah, 5'10 is in under. Like you're already in that category. But being 5'8 and making fun of someone who's 5'10.
1: That is a 6-inch difference.
0: From what I understand, 6-inch
1: is what? Is what, Danny? Go ahead, finish that.
0: No, I'm just saying it's not.
1: What are you saying?
0: It's not an astronomical.
1: Uh-huh.
0: If someone say it is a lot.
1: I would say
0: a huge difference.
1: It's adequately larger than 5'2".
0: I know. But I know a lot of people that wouldn't want to be considered adequate, you know. Adequate doesn't seem, that doesn't inspire.
1: 5'8 is not 5'2".
0: Adequate doesn't inspire anything. Anyway, look, you're making this weird.
1: Am I?
0: Yeah.
1: Am I the one
0: I'm
1: making
0: just saying,
1: weird?
0: I don't think Usher should be making fun of anyone's height. He's not extremely tall himself.
1: We all make fun of Kevin Hart's height. That's
0: no,
1: just
0: we do not.
1: Standard.
0: That's horrible. We'll be back in just a couple.
1: It's Danny and Kate.
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3: This is news from the Frequency Broadcasting News Center. I'm Tony Lee. A Taft man has been sentenced to 1 year in jail, 2 years probation, and a lifetime of registration for being caught with 600 images of child porn. Chase Anderson was arrested a year ago and pleaded no contest to the charges. A Bakersfield man accused of stabbing 4 family members 3 years ago has been ordered to a state facility for the criminally insane. Daniel Johnson will stay in the facility for up to 2 years as they try to get the 23-year-old competent to stand trial. After months of scrutiny over the detention site in California City, the federal government has bought the site and apparently plans to continue operating it. Both the inmates and members of the community have long protested that the facility does not meet local codes. From the Frequency Broadcasting News Center, I'm Tony Lee.
4: Good morning, Danny and Kate. Good morning, Bakersfield. Here's another look at your time saver traffic. Looks like we got a traffic collision, non-injury. This one's over off the 99 northbound at the 58 east exit. So watch out. Looks like a solo vehicle against the guardrail. So they're getting that cleared out for you, but might still be causing some delays. Looking over at Golden State Highway, the 204 at F Street, you're pretty backed up there right by the DMV. And remember, northbound over the bridge, you got road crews working. You're down to one lane there. 99 north and southbound looking pretty good, though. Westside Parkway, Rosedale Highway, no issues there. And the 178 looking good all the way out to City in the Hills. I'm Anna Maria with your time saver traffic.
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0: you're ever curious about what Dolly Parton's life is like, you no longer have to be curious because it looks like they're going to make her life story into a Broadway show. It's coming this winter. Dolly Parton is making her 81st birthday with a Broadway debut. It's called Dolly, a True Original Musical. It'll open at a New York City's St. James Theater on January 19th, 2027, with previews beginning December 7th. The production features iconic hits including Jolene, I Will Always Love You, and 9 to 5. I've been working all day long. I don't remember the rest of it. Alongside with newly written originals. And Parton first announced the show back in June 2024 and previously ran at Nashville's Fisher Center of Performing Arts, and since then it's taken off. So here is a little bit of that promo.
1: Well, hey, it's Dolly, and I have some big news that I'm so excited to share. I can officially announce that Dolly, a True Original Musical, is coming to Broadway, and you're invited. Just like the title says, I mean true in every sense of the word. Now, this isn't about a story about sparkle and shine on the outside. It's about where I really come from, what I've lived, what I've lost, what I've loved, and how I found my way and told it in my own words and through the music that's been part of me every step of the journey. Now, the musical has some of my big hits, plus a lot of brand new songs that I've written just for the show. This really is a dream come true. And the Broadway performances start in New York City later this year. And I can't wait to share it with all of you.
0: New York City!
2: Dolly's really pumping out projects right now, huh?
0: She doesn't got much time left. She's probably thinking what I'm thinking. She's like, look, her husband passed away. She doesn't want to be at home. She wants to keep herself busy. She's like, I don't got much time.
2: Well, it doesn't sound like she's not doing the show.
0: Yeah, she's in it.
2: I don't think she's in it.
0: I think she's in it. Said she's making her 81st birthday with a Broadway debut.
2: I think the play is about her, but I don't think she's in it.
0: It'd be cool if she was. Who's going to be singing all the songs? Does she not sing it, or is it just like played music in the background?
2: Probably played music. In Broadway, they usually just, the actors sing the songs.
0: So I wonder who the actress is going to be for Dolly.
2: I don't know. Interesting.
0: Be good to see them. Love Dolly Parton. Big fan of Dolly. We'll be back in a couple.
2: It's Danny and Keith.

0: Danny and Kate show. So would you eat off the same plate with your animals? Yes or no?
1: Hell no.
0: See? No hesitation. See how easy that was? No hesitation.
1: Not easy. Not even if you paid me.
0: That is an easy response to do. Jenna Bush Hager admitted to preparing a fruit plate for her cat for a July 7th episode of the Today. And then she said she shared the fruit plate with her cat.
1: Oh.
0: That made Chanel Jones react, and other people go, what the...
1: What do you mean?
0: Excuse me, what? So here is that conversation.
2: What kind of cat eats fruit? If you know
3: she
2: any...
3: She has it in her mouth.
2: Let me know. It doesn't look like she's not eating. She's just licking.
4: Nope. I prepared my cat a fruit plate. My cat got a little fruit plate.
5: Cinnabus Hager.
4: She loved it. And she did. And I said, it looks like she's just licking, but no, she ate a blackberry. Oh. She loves fruit. It's good for her digestive tract.
5: Was that like, were you guys eating it together?
6: Oh! No.
5: I cannot. The show is over. I can't.
4: You're quitting?
0: Wow. Yeah.
1: You should have lied, Jenna.
0: You could have lied.
1: You didn't have to admit to any of that. Nobody made you.
0: You're not supposed to eat off the same plate as your dogs or cats, gerbils or hamsters or horses or hawks
1: or
0: eagles.
1: Different bacteria
0: snakes,
1: than we do.
0: Your turtles, your rabbits.
1: Just all
0: lizards,
1: pets?
0: All of them.
1: Honestly, even your children are questionable sometimes.
0: I'd say more so. Especially if they go to daycare.
1: If you've ever shared a plate with a toddler, my God.
0: Yeah, the diseases, they spread. It's pretty impressive. We're going to take a little break. We'll be back in a couple.
1: It's Danny and Kate.
0: Is business slow? 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

0: It's Danny and Kate show. So the cast of The View, they're all significantly old.
1: Okay.
0: And Joy Behar. Am I saying your name right? Bear. Or is that the medicine? Bear's the medicine. Behar. That's her name. Joy Behar. Either way, the whole point is that these ladies are getting up there in age, okay? And
1: so we're going to say her name wrong and then insult her. Continue.
0: I'm not insulting her. I'm defending her if you'd let me finish.
1: Mm-hmm.
0: Because this lady is old.
1: Okay. Yeah.
0: She can't walk normal. And a lot of people have been making fun of her, saying that she appears drunk. And it's been happening so much that she actually had to talk about it. And she said, no, I'm not drunk. I'm just old. And I've had dizzy spells. And, you know, I also take Botox and I'm on Ozempic. I'm doing acupuncture treatments. So
1: you should slow down, Joy.
0: She's like, look, I'm not walking the greatest right now. So here she is, Joy, explaining her dizzy spells and all the reasons why she's, you know, not drunk.
2: I got acupuncture.
3: Oh, that's good.
2: Because I'm dizzy. I walk and I'm dizzy. Has anyone noticed I walk like I'm drunk? What?
3: You're escorted at times to your
2: seat. Yeah. I don't know what it is. So they're getting between the Botox, the Ozempic, and the acupuncture. I'm like more full of needles, more than a drug addict.
0: Not drunk.
1: Just old.
0: Yeah, just old. See, in the beginning, you got all mad. You were like, what are you saying? I was just getting ready to. A lot of people have been saying she seems drunk, but she's just old. Just let her be.
1: What if she is drunk?
0: Well, then drunk and old's a deadly combination. Speaking of, we don't know what happened. Noah Cyrus. If you don't know who Noah Cyrus is, you're not alone.
1: Miley Cyrus's sister.
0: Yeah, they're related. And then Noah Cyrus tried to take off with a career. It just didn't work out. She's still trying. God bless her. She was on stage at some sort of jazz festival. Who doesn't want Noah Cyrus at a jazz festival?
1: Who wouldn't?
0: The singer tripped mid-song, fell on stage. She decided to keep going. She continued to sing from the ground. She even joked about it to the crowd. She said, please put that on TikTok. Because honestly, she could use the publicity. She eventually dusted herself off. She picked herself back up. And she continued to do what can only be described as the saddest festival in Saskatchewan. Here's Noah Cyrus, ladies and gentlemen.

0: That sounds like a good time. Sounds like a good time.
1: Got some FOMO? Wish you were there.
0: I am having a lot of FOMO. Fear of missing out. Mr. Beast is going to be on ABC. We're going to tell you where in just a couple.
1: It's Danny and Kate.

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Kelly 95.3.

0: The Danny and Kate Show. So, YouTube star, Mr. Beast, whose real name is Jimmy Donaldson.
1: His name is Jimmy.
0: Jimmy. Jimmy Donaldson.
1: I had no idea that was his name.
0: Such a dorky name.
1: Jimmy.
0: Jimmy Donaldson. You get over here, little Jimmy Donaldson. Jimmy Donaldson sounds like a little boy who has like a slingshot in his back pocket.
1: Riding his bike.
0: He rides his bike. Little Jimmy Donaldson. He's, you know, his parents aren't home because his dad works a lot.
1: It's definitely the 80s.
0: Uh-huh.
1: Latchkey kid.
0: He's not, he doesn't have anybody around him.
1: And that's just how we got here.
0: And he just needs somebody.
1: He needs some attention.
0: Please, somebody become my friend.
1: Love me.
0: Somebody love me.
1: Now he buys his friends.
0: Well, little Jimmy Donaldson, if you could name yourself anything in the world, little Jimmy Donaldson, what would you name yourself? I name myself a beast, like the biggest beast in the world, but like one with a tie. So everybody would have to call him Mr. Beast. Well, you've got a big imagination, don't you, little Jimmy Donaldson? I do. Season 18 of Shark Tank is going to have that little Jimmy Donaldson on. Mr. Beast, the beast you respect, will be on Shark Tank as a guest shark for season 18 this fall. He will appear alongside Beast Industries CEO Jeff Hausenbold and other newly announced guest sharks, including J.J. Watt and Stephen Bartlett.
1: So it's a whole new panel?
0: I guess. They join the permanent panel investors, which feature Barbara, Lori, Robert, and Damon John. Kevin O'Leary, Kendra Scott, and Rashawn Loom.
1: Is that show still on?
0: Yeah, I guess they just rotate through people. I don't know. Here's Jimmy Donaldson as a grown-up Mr. Beast talking about being on the show.
2: I'm Mr. Beast. This is my business partner, Jeff. We're looking for some founders that are all in and, you know, maybe some people we can blow up with our social media.
0: Or poor people who are willing to dance for money.
1: Mr. Beast's favorite.
0: That's kind of his go-to. Hey, guys, I know you're poor. So instead of giving you $30,000, how about I lock you with your ex-girlfriend in a house for 30 days? And here's what we'll do. We're going to demoralize you and demean you by chaining you together.
1: And we'll allow them to steal the money and leave you with nothing.
0: Uh-huh. But don't worry. Every day we'll give you another opportunity of how you can claw out of your little hamster cage.
1: And you can keep screwing each other over so I can get more clicks.
0: Uh-huh. It's going to be pretty awesome. And if you don't want to do it, you don't have to, but you're poor, so.
1: You have to.
0: I mean, like, what else are you going to do? Buy my chocolate. That's horrible. You know, anytime we say anything bad about Mr. B, we get angry people.
1: Yeah, we get, like, hate calls.
0: We get hate calls. And I just want you to know, we love Mr. Beast. We are huge fans of him, and this is just a joke. We are huge fans of Mr. Jimmy Donaldson and his people. What a great guy.
1: I don't like
0: him. No, what a great guy. We just can't
1: get enough. You can call me mad at me. It's okay.
0: Can't get enough. I think he does a lot of good work out there. He does a lot of good stuff. He does a lot of good things. There's that.
1: And makes a lot of money.
0: Makes a lot of money doing it. But he does make poor people dance for money. That he does do.
1: That's how he makes his money.
0: That's how he makes his money. We'll be back in just a couple.
1: It's Danny and Kate.
0: Is business slow? 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

0: It's a Danny and Kate show. So here's the problem when you invite 1,500 people to your wedding. It's like you obviously had room for people. And if you didn't get invited, that means they don't like you. And if you know them, they really don't like you. And that's how people around the NFL are taking it. One of the people, Taylor Lewin, he called out Travis Kelce on his podcast after being left off the wedding list. He claims that he's been friends with him for over a decade. And he said after this, he doesn't really know where they stand in their friendship. Mm. He said he was especially surprised after learning Alex Morgan, Brad Pitt, all these other people scored invites, people that he doesn't even know. So here he is. He said he texted him to congratulate him on the nuptials, but that was it.
1: When I saw George Kittle and Claire, I was like, oh, awesome. Tight end and friends. You should absolutely be there. But then I saw Bruce, and I saw George Kittle's mom and stepmom there, mother-in-law.
2: They're close, man. They're close.
1: Dog, they're close, but like, so, yo, we're boys. How have we been? I've known you for over 10 years. We text and call each other. Hey, how are you? Good. How's the family, Taylor? Great. I'm going to take the high road, okay? But I'm just thinking, dude, I'm clearly doing something wrong in our friendship. Clearly doing something wrong. You know?
3: I mean, that would suck if
0: because he saw George Kittle's mom there, and he's like, dude, you invited George Kittle's mom and you didn't invite me?
3: Who's George Kittle?
0: Another football player that he's not even on the same team with.
3: So that would suck. I mean, you're legitimately friends with somebody. At least you think you are. And then celebrities get picked over you.
0: That and not sucks. Just celebrities, but celebrities' parents. Like secondary people you know for a fact he's not friends with and they're not friends with. That's crazy.
3: Interesting.
0: Anyway, we'll be back in a few.
3: It's Danny and Kate.

0: It's a Danny and Kate show. So 37-story Midtown Manhattan building near Grand Central Station has been evacuated after the structural columns began buckling, causing levels 21 through 26 to sag. At least 9 surrounding buildings, including a hotel and school, have also been cleared just as a precaution. Officials confirmed no injuries. The site is the former Pfizer headquarter, which is currently being converted to apartments and has logged 7 violations and over $32,000 in fines over the past year. Here's ABC News reporting on this.
1: Tonight, the race to stabilize a 37-story building in Midtown Manhattan at risk of collapse.
2: We have columns partially down on 21 and 22, and we have floors sagging between 21 and 26.
1: ABC News obtaining this dramatic video from inside the East Side high-rise blocks from Grand Central Terminal showing steel support columns bending.
3: The building remains unstable.
1: The compromised building appearing to lean.
3: It appears just by looking at it, the building is leaning. Is the building leaning? The concern is that since we have been on site in the early morning, we have seen continued shift of the structure.
4: That's scary.
0: Yeah, that's real scary. At least they were able to clear it out.
4: Well, they've cleared the area, but I mean, if that thing goes down, that's going to be an issue.
0: I guess it was built a long time ago. And, well, not a long time ago, but it's not new.
4: It hasn't been kept up.
0: And
4: it
0: hasn't been kept up. Yeah, and it had all these, like, fines and things over the years for this. So it was kind of a big deal. I don't think I could live in a building that tall. I couldn't get in an elevator on a daily basis because elevators are iffy. And I couldn't get in an elevator that doesn't work well and be on level 34.
4: I don't even like staying on high floors on hotels.
0: Nah, I couldn't live on level 26 or 24. Where every day I got to get something out of my car. Hold on, I have to go to the elevator. I have to hit a button. I have to wait for the elevator to come up. I have to get inside of it. I have to ride it all the way down. I got to get out of the elevator. I got to walk into the parking garage.
4: That's the only time you leave your house? Go grocery shopping?
0: Yeah, that's everything. Can't do it.
4: I mean, a lot of times people live in those types of buildings. I mean, we're talking about New York. Mm. Most New Yorkers don't own a car. Like a big chunk of New Yorkers don't own a car. They usually just kind of live within walking distance to everything they need. So, I mean, there's a give and a take. But I don't like heights, so I'm out.
0: We'll be back in just a couple.
4: It's Danny and Kate.
0: Is business slow? 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

0: it.
1: Here on the Danny and Kate Show, so Australian authorities have identified six mysterious spherical objects that washed up on the beach. They said they're likely just pressure vessels from space launching vehicles, which is, that just cleared it right up.
2: Well, what does that mean?
1: No, big deal. They're just pressure vehicles or vessels from space launching vehicles.

0: So basically, they're saying the Australian Space Agency is saying it's debris.
1: Oh.
0: So it's consistent with foreign rockets and emergency crews. So
1: is it near like where they launch stuff?
0: No, it was washed up on the ocean.
1: Oh, well, yeah, because they land in the ocean. Yeah. Okay.
0: So here's that.
2: Australian authorities say they have identified the likely source of six mysterious, they're calling space balls, that washed up on a beach in Queensland. The Australian Space Agency says the spherical objects appear to be pressure vessels from a space launch vehicle that fell back to Earth. The ASA says it's working with international authorities to find out who the balls belong to, since there's no record of them actually being launched from Australia. Fire crews kept the public away from these space balls from over the weekend over concerns they may still contain dangerous fuel. They often contain fuel or water or gases that are sent up into space as part of a spaceship.
3: Hmm.
1: They'll probably be able to track it because they can track currents like around the ocean and see where stuff is going to go.
0: Yeah, where it came from, how it got there, who put it there.
1: Yeah, that stuff's really interesting. They can literally like track where things have gone.
0: Since I think now is the perfect time to mention that Spaceballs 2 has been released, the trailer.
4: Nearly 40 years ago, a promise was made.
5: God willing, we'll all meet again in Spaceballs 2 to search for more money. Money, you know?
6: Hold it. Wait a minute. It's me, Mel Brooks. I have a major announcement. Spaceballs 2, the search for more money, is not going to be the title of this movie. Why not? Because after all these years, I found the money. There it is, the money. It was in my basement. But everywhere I go, people say, Mel, where's the new Spaceballs? When are you going to make the new Spaceballs? When are you going to make the new one? Well, we did it. And the title is Spaceballs, the new one. It's just like the old one, but it's newer.
0: Bam! So I thought now would be a good time to remind you.
1: Spaceballs.
0: That Spaceballs 2 is still coming out. So excited about that.
1: Currently in the ocean and on the way to the theater.
0: We'll be back in a couple.
1: It's Danny and Kate.

0: out of here. Before we go, though, we like to give you the triple horn of good news.
1: No.
0: Yep, the triple horn of good news.
1: No. That was so corny.
0: Thank you so much for listening to us give the triple horn of good news.
1: That's ridiculous.
0: You know, there was a dog that saved a young boy from a bear. Happened in Connecticut. Sounds like something from a 1950s movie where eventually the dog has to get put down.
1: Old Yeller?
0: Yeah, because it helped save the boy, but it picked up some sort of strange disease. But no.
1: Rabies.
0: In modern day technology, we don't have to worry about that. And a family's husky sprang into action after a bear approached a young boy playing in a Connecticut driveway. The video shared by Jeff Tazara shows the dog chasing the bear away and even nipping at its rear end. Neither the dog or the boy were injured. Tazara praised the hero pup and promised an immediate reward. Ooh, looks like someone's going to get themselves a pup cup or a T-bone. Here it is, the local report.
2: You're seeing that video here behind me, and it's just a few seconds caught on camera, but those couple of seconds were all it took for this family's dog to get in between a bear and their young child. Take a closer look at the video here. This is actually a slowed down version. So the child is there at the bottom. You see the husky come in between the bear and that kiddo and then move off to the right side of your screen.
1: What a good boy.
0: Who's gonna do it? Who is gonna fight the bear for us? You were. Here's the thing. That bear would have won. That husky would have died. But sometimes the bear...
1: Most of the time, bears are scared off. They just get loud
0: scared
1: noises.
0: Off. Yeah, so that was the thing. Is they would have scared the bear off, and that was good. But that would have been... Could have been dangerous. But everyone made it. That's it. The show's done. Thanks so much for hanging with us. We appreciate you. Hopefully, you're having a good day, enjoying yourself. Get out there. Meet yourself... meet Hillary Duff today if you can. I would highly recommend it. If you get a moment, you go out there and you meet Hillary Duff, okay?
1: I will. That's what we're doing today.
0: Yeah, so if you have that opportunity, you go take that opportunity.
1: I shall. I shall carpe diem.
0: Carpe diem. Hillary Duff Day. We'll tell you all about our experience with Hillary Duff tomorrow. But that's it. Thanks so much for hanging with us. If the significant other in your life doesn't tell you on a regular basis, they should. We appreciate you. At least I'll hear it every single day right here on your favorite radio station, the one you're listening to now. And, of course, it's your favorite show. It's the Danny and Kate Show. Have a great day, everyone. We'll see you later.
1: Bye.
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Today's music, Kelly 95.3, starting it off with some Alex Warren Fever Dream right there, and D-Lay stepping in the studio on Friday Junior. Almost made it, but not quite there yet. But hey, I'm still here for you. You got a shout out, you got a request, make sure you hit me up on our socials at Kelly 95.3. Some One Republic, Need Your Love on the way, plus some Joe and the Beginning coming up right now, As It Was. It's Harry Styles on Kelly 95.3.

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Joe, End of Beginning. And hey, I got your Wait What coming up next. And if you're looking for a way to help save lives and score a little something for yourself, I've got something for you coming up next in your Wait What. Keep it right here. 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

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Look at that. Hey, that's your Wait What. 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

Today's music, Kelly 95.3, some Harry Styles with American Girls, and sending a big shout out to Colleen. She wants to hear some Heat Waves, but just the music only. Doesn't want to be going through this heat wave we're going through right now. Oh my goodness, I feel you. I'm staying inside with the AC. Here's your song too. It's Kelly 95.3.

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Today's music, Kelly 95.3, some Lady Gaga with Die With A Smile featuring Bruno Mars. And hey, coming up next, I've got your Wait What report and a mom gives birth in front of what? Ooh, I'll tell you all about it next. Keep it right here, Kelly 95.3. Yeah.

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music, Kelly 95.3, some Kendrick Lamar with Humble. And talk about a fast delivery. A Georgia mom gave birth to her baby girl in the doorway of the garage. Wait, what? In just 9 minutes after her water broke. That is very fast. The entire surprise delivery was also caught on the family's Ring doorbell camera. Her husband had just made it home in time and, with the guidance from a 911 dispatcher, helped deliver their healthy 9-pound baby. Mom says it was a wild out-of-body experience, but both she and the baby are doing great after a trip to the hospital. And it was that video posted on TikTok? Yeah, and it's going viral now. Don't you want to see it? That's your Wait What. It's Kelly, 95.3. And stick around. Coming up next, details on that $10,000 scholarship to Northwest College and how

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Today's music, Kelly 95.3, some Bruno Mars with Risk It All. And got to send a big shout out to Debbie. She wants to hear some of that watermelon sugar, Harry Styles, because she actually got a very sweet watermelon from the store. How do you do it? It drives me crazy. I get that watermelon, I take it home, it's huge and heavy, and then I open it up and it's not sweet at all. How do you, what's the secret? Hey, I got your song coming up right after some I Love It, I Love It, I Love It. It's Kelly 95.3.

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Today's music, Kelly 95.3, some Huntrix Golden right there. And hey, coming up next, I've got your Wait What report. And do you remember the store Limited 2? Okay, yeah, we're taking it back a little bit. Now, how about doing a birthday party with that theme? Ooh, I'll tell you all about one mom doing just that in your Wait What. That story next, Kelly 95.3.

Today's music, Kelly 95.3, some Shawn Mendes with Treat You Better, and a millennial mom in Arizona is going viral after throwing her 2-year-old daughter a limited 2 birthday party. Wait, what? Now, this is a throwback to the iconic early 2000s limited 2 stores. I'm saying limited 2 T-O-O. Remember going to the mall and seeing those? The celebration featured butterfly clips, fluffy pens, glitter, a glam station, Y2K decorations, and even music from way back in the early 2000s to give parents a serious nostalgia trip. Now, mom says it was fun, a fun way

Today's music, Kelly 95.3, some Tame Impala with Dracula. Hey, and we got your chance to win some great prizes. 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Feel

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She wants to hear some One Republic and needs your love. And she needs The Weeknd. Wants to hear that song and start feeling like it's The Weeknd. Hey, we're almost there. And I got your song coming up right after Doja Cat, Kelly 95.3.

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Today's music, Kelly 95.3. That's Taylor Swift with Cruel Summer. And coming up next, I've got your Wait What report. And this is all about Reese's Pieces introducing a new product after 10 years. I'll tell you what they're introducing coming up next, Kelly 95.3.

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Today's music, Kelly 95.3, some Ella Langley with Choosing Texas. And hey, D-Lay, time for me to get on up out of here. I am choosing for tomorrow to be Friday. Yes, hey, I'll see you back here tomorrow at 10 a.m. to kick off the Friday with you. And stick around, we got Eric Fox coming up next. 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

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Good afternoon. It's Eric Fox checking in one day closer to the weekend. 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

Today's music, it is Kelly 95.3. I love this one from Paper Money. It's called Pretty Faces. Kind of like a 2000s alt-rock kind of vibe to it. Check it out. Turn it up. It's Kelly 95.3. Hey, guys, let's go.

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It's the Joe Bros on Kelly 95.3. I'm a sucker for you. Derek Fox here with you. Don't forget tomorrow morning, Danny and Kate going to kick off the morning 6 a.m. to 10 a.m. You got to be hanging out here on Kelly 95.3.

0: 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No matter what side of town you're on, we got all of today's music. You're talking the West Side, North Side, South Side, and of course your East Siders. It's Benny Blanco, Halsey, and Khalid right here on Kelly 95.3.
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today's music, Kelly 95.3. I woke up this morning thinking it was Friday. I was thinking, I love it. And then I didn't love it. It's Bella Kay on Kelly. I like being you.

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I need to get caught up on movies because I'm like so far behind right now. Everyone tell me I need to go check out Toy Story 5, and that's where you're going to find this song. I knew it. I knew you. It's T-Swift's latest one on Kelly 95.3.

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So I'm going on like 2 weeks of marriage now. And the fun joke that we always say until it's like not funny, but we're still going to laugh like little hyenas, is my wife saying this and then me saying, right here, it's Ray.

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Wrap up your day every single day with Eric Zachary with XYZ. He's going to be here starting at 7 o'clock. 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

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Definitely go check out the new Olivia Rodrigo album. It is amazing. You know who else is amazing? Calvin Harris and Ellie Goulding. They're here on Today's Music Kelly 95.3.

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1: Good afternoon, Bakersfield. It's Mariah with your Time Saver traffic update. Watch for a traffic hazard southbound Highway 99, eastbound 58 connector. Give yourself a little extra room through downtown. There's also an animal hazard northbound 99 off-ramp at Highway 46. And firefighters are responding to a reported fire southbound I-5 just south of Highway 46 near Button Willow. Drive safe out there, and I'll be back with another update soon.
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today's Music Kelly 95.3. If you're going to take the house tour, definitely got to take the shoes off, first of all. And second of all, just avoid that bathroom. You don't even want to know what happened in there. It's Sabrina Carpenter on today's music. 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

0: I think every song needs to like spell itself out. It helps a lot so you don't like get confused on what it is. It's today's Music Kelly 95.3. How about APT? Apatapate.
1: 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In the

today's Music Kelly 95.3. So it was a friend requesting just a couple days ago and messaged Ariana Grande, and she decided to write a song about it. We can't be friends. It's Kelly.

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1: Good afternoon, Bakersfield. It's Mariah with another Time Saver traffic update. Traffic is building westbound Highway 58, approaching Highway 99 with the usual afternoon slowdown through the interchange. Northbound 99 is also getting busy between White Lane and California Avenue, so expect a few extra minutes through that stretch. Other than that, highways around Bakersfield are moving well with no major incidents being reported. Drive safe out there, and I'll be back with another update soon.
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Today's music, Kelly 95.3, it's Eric Fox. Your ride home is kicking off in minutes. Got DJ Myth all warmed up. Hey, y'all ready? All right, he gave me the big thumbs up, so he's going to be coming up in just moments. Let's wrap up your workday, though, with a Kelly 95.3 original. Let's do some music from Madonna on Kelly. Let's go.